0: 789.
1: 224 to 2, Ohio personalized. Robert Adam Paul Paul Lincoln Edward Sam. Robert Adam Paul Paul Lincoln Edward Sam.
0: Okay.
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0: Okay. 1350, go ahead.
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0: Okay. Black 2019, Honda.

0: Ah, sì, decanetre. The 22 Assembly Ohio. John Henry Boy, 2413, John Henry Boy, 2413 Ohio.
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0: 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Be advised, 10-9's a 1013 attempting to get further.
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2: Alex, letting my 272s on course.

Black Chevy, heading southbound on Bowman. Correction, it's going to be northbound.

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0: US for possible 17 Broncos. 673 West Grand, 673 West Grand, use 360 to kick in the front door. We have a white hind is to the end, park in front of the residence with a license plate blocked. On further description, 71's calling from across the street, refuse name and address.
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2: Okay, he's up here at the Posse Building right now, and his car is just east out here in this lot, so you can just meet him up here at the Posse Building.

0: Katie.
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2: Came back with Blake Peeler out of Fredericktown on expired 2016 white 44 expired June 2023. Arrow Valley, negative 88.
1: Got it. Snatch the call, please.
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0: I'm showing you 1088 through Harding County. Would you like me to 107 to confirm?
1: Yeah, confirm if we'll be in pickup, please.
0: Okay.

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2: 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I'll be at 2 uniform.
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0: 50 West Ashton, 550 West Ashton for a standby for 13 break. I'm going to be King Shannon, you know, red truck. Mother of the 13 is going to be Kyra McIver, negative 88 on those.
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0: This unit's en route to St. Rita's Medical Center, starting mileage 0.0.
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0: 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The man out was 6 for 2.
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0: That 24 was moved to the side of the roadway. I'll be 2-0 for him.
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0: Southbound on 147. It's going to be a dark color pickup, unable to maintain varying speeds in the left lane. Color is going to be behind in a silver Honda Accord. They'll follow all the way to Lima.
1: Okay, 642. Can take that after this three stop. Break for that.
0: Go ahead.
2: Going to be Spring and Elizabeth with California. I'm sorry, Louisiana. 0 at 963, boy 46. 0 at 963, 846.
1: I mean, around to that.
0: Too late. Okay.
1: 2, 4, 2.
0: Perfect.

0: Mark and Pine, King John John, 9576, King John John, 9576.
1: If he is, I think he was followed by the 29, has facial injuries, he's in the 30 time of call. He said 29 may have left in the direction of travel, possibly in a 24.
2: Copy. 29. This is going to be in a 143. Caller by signal 6 is slowed down to 60 in the left lane. Keeps braking with nothing in front of them.

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1: 60 of 5.
0: Arrived at St. Rita's Medical Center, ending mileage 11.6. 11.6.
1: Okay, arriving at St. Rita's at 21:30.

0: She did not leave in the 24. 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She be Signal 4, wearing a pink tank top, blue shorts, no weapons.
1: Copy, I'm standing by.
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0: Central Fossil System Progress, 66 West Spring, 656 West Spring, permit 209, break. 71 is Elijah Cotter, and 109 of which he has some 44 issues, and there's a 29 as we speak, currently up there fighting.
1: Copy.
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1: Negative
2: 30. Responded to the Wingate Hotel, 175 West Market, reference to an aggressive 68 in the hallway on the first floor break. 71's going to be the front desk attendant, rising, heaving, aggressive with her, trying to fight patrons that are walking in and out. Yeah, black male wearing a multicolored bright coat and a bright backpack.
1: Holman Jackson.
3: Where?
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1: 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Advise me, need it repeated.
0: Okay.
1: You could also add that to the call, please.
0: 1081.

0: 42 Finley, got 173 for 19. Break for the oil. It's going to be Louisiana, 0029-34220, 00293-4220.
1: Okay. Hey, Finley, I got eyes on 6. You have to call her. Turn off their hazards and disconnect.
2: Okay, Matt. Adriana, also break. Somebody wants me to succeed. Currently 77. I think she has no weapons, so she's throwing things out of the window and threw everything out of the refrigerator, screaming. I can hear her in the background. Valid ID card.
3: 10-3, thank you.
1: Hey, I'm going to be 3 with 6, break 4A, Michigan, RP.
2: 2-8.
1: Frank Charles Queen, 8259. Frank Charles Queen, 8259. I'll advise that's the correct state, south of the 127.
2: 2-8.
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2: 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Vehicle secured in a parking lot here just off of Elizabeth.
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1: Yeah. 1034, he's gonna be in a white Hyundai Santa Fe. 1036,
2: as well.
1: 2157.
3: Twenty-six. 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

0: 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I have one at gate A and one at gate C. They're going to be closing those gates here at 10 o'clock.
1: Bill, I'm at gate C.

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Looking at the following area, Nine Water Ritchie, having in front of 958 Ritchie Bird. Yeah, signal 20 in dispute. 571 does not speak English. Here's 29 screaming in the background.

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1: 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Can you start towards Rumble and Harding Highway for 1072? For 1013, walking on Harding Highway, approximately 13 to 14 year old male called in by another deputy.
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0: 232. 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Believes he's going to be 10-4.
1: Bad, Rick.

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3: 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Frank Charles Young, 9782.
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0: Have you advised you heard a 68 in the background, correct?
1: 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Chance, I have a boyfriend. We have a Roger Zimmerman who lives there. -8 on him, 35-year-old male.
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1: Morning, Kevin.
0: Before traveling westbound on Franklin from Pine, could try to get that middle one stopped.

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0: When you're clear from there, can you give me 10-7?
1: 7.

0: 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The time ain't gonna be announced for Russell.
1: The time ain't gonna be announced for Russell.

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0: Butcher 39.
1: The mine in Chevy going 3. We have.
0: Got a hit skip southbound the 130.
1: I'm gonna be out of attempt. Victor 716993. Victor 716993.

0: Cemetery.
1: When?
0: Allentown, Easttown. John Boy Tom, 9695. John Boy Tom, 9695.
1: 6-4, are you okay on that?
2: Right.
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0: 604, signal 90.
1: What's the description of what we're looking for?
0: White trailer, maroon cab, says TZM, trailer number 9114.
1: Okay, what's the complaint? I didn't catch it.
0: Caller advised, signal 6, tide swiped in, pushed the mirror in. Caller is in a white cab, Penske trailer.
1: And the caller's behind them?
0: Negative, caller lost sight.
2: Terrible jeans.

0: He's advising he does not want a 17 stated. He just wants us to look out for the vehicle now.
1: Okay. Did he advise which way it was headed?
0: Southbound.

0: 6 and 4 7. I'll check to the county line if you want that post 6 know.
1: Program it.
2: 9-6 on the 7-6 doesn't want to report disregard on that. Just check the line. If you don't see it, it's 45.
1: Okay.
3: W310-88,
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0: 1134, from the street. Eastbound Allentown, King Tom Zebra 2219, King Tom Zebra 2219.
1: Being argumentative and shoved the 10-9. Caller did leave the scene to de-escalate. The female still in one location, extremely 10-4.

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3: 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Edward Charles Tom, 2213. Edward Charles Tom, 2213.

Central on 10-6 at 5453 Nesbitt Street, apartment 1. 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
0: Okay. Please, Roger Perkins, valid.
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2: Sir,

0: 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You got your 7 on him.
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1: 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Go ahead.
0: 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Charles Henry Robert George 643. CHRG 643.
1: Negative NCIC.
0: 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Thank you.
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0: 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I put a name, date of birth in the comments. You can see if you can find a DK number for that and applies if any prior no OL charges. He said he did have a citation in Lima about a year ago.
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0: 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Not hearing anything, BGFTL.
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0: to Sergeant Blodgett, you close to where we were?
1: .22 to .47 of .24. It's still open for to reinstate.
2: Okay.
0: Are you guys close to where we talked about?
3: Yeah, we're getting that put up now.
0: I already got one for you if you're available.
3: Good.
0: It's westbound on Elm, just passed over Jameson there.

0: You said there's only one prior?
1: 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One of them was reduced to physical control. The other one is actually a point 19.
0: Balls, subject.
1: All right, standby.
0: Looks like you got two priors. Different offense dates. Conviction date was the same.
1: All right, standby. I was looking at the wrong one.

0: 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What is our optional?
1: Ops 1,
0: thank you.
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0: Allen County, 1302.
1: Go ahead for Allen County.
0: What mile marker is it going to be on I-75?
1: Looks like it's just north of the 132 before the Thayer Road overpass.
0: That's clear. Thank you.
1: You're welcome, 0017.
2: Can you give this out to 10?
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1: Echo 4-0, 18.

0: Or are you available for a 31? Are you available for a 31?
1: Right, go ahead.
0: Heading northbound 132, it's a red vehicle into the ditch. Vehicle, everyone's out of the vehicle. Vehicle is smoking, backfires and route.
1: Okay. 642 semi.
0: Go ahead.
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1: 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I'm not finding him near Ohio. 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

0: Nothing coming back here on that name in DOB. Negative on warrants for that same as well.
1: Thank you.
2: Hazel, Henry Adam, Adam, 1941, HAA, 1941. Grand.

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1: 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Show 32 on scene of a single vehicle accident. We'll be out on 75 on the right shoulder. Philadelphia will have 75 command.
0: Single vehicle accident. You're going to be out on 75 on the right shoulder. 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
1: 164.
0: 1072 at Franklin Elementary, 310 East 4th Street. Tonight advises that she saw about 5 to 6 1013s in dark clothing. One appeared to be drawing on the slide with the marker. She is a passerby.
1: 10343.
0: Time is 027.

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1: 642 for me.
0: Okay.
1: I'll take a 78 on this, so I'll break when you're ready for it.
0: Go ahead.
1: Victor Nora, 932-813. Victor Nora, 932-813. Just let me know if any prior 86 or any 75 conditions.
0: Okay, on that. 76-04, 17's attached.

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1: 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Thought I gave it. Break for it.
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3: Oh, we're going to be eastbound on Harden Highway. We're not stopping. Ohio 907, Zebra Victor Queen 907, VVQ, Harden and Rochman.
4: Heather.
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0: Certainly. 832 verbal.
1: Certainly. Okay, just check here, Cornell University, Kevin, open line, 911, 71's advising that somebody hit somebody else's car. I believe both parties are going to be signaled for.
0: Copy, I'll be approaching.
1: Same thing.
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2: 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Henry Boy Adam, 8729 off.

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0: I attempted the phone number we have in-house for that residence. It went straight to voicemail. I tried three separate times.
1: That's clear.
0: Clear at 148.

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1: 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Move to complaint brace. 71 is at 1225 North Union. Residents are across the street. It's going to be a group of 68.

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1: 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Bath Township units extinguished the fire.
0: The situation contained, control burn, was unable to make contact with the homeowner. Bath Fire Department, extinguished the fire, 155.

0: Allen County, code 22.
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83 comes back to them. 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

0: I agree.
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0: Call 660-585-402-480. Repeating, P660-585-402-480. Second will be Michigan Sam 530-522-135-709. Repeating S 530-522-135-709, Michigan.
1: First one from Martinez, Pryor, Valen. Second, Lyle Smith, then a negative vote.
0: Claire, can you try to find an OL? My name and DOB through Michigan.
1: Go ahead.
0: L. Lincoln, Lydarius Smith. 3-3 of 99.
1: What's the spelling on my Darius?
0: Common. Just kidding. It'll be Lincoln, Ida, David, Adam, Robert, Ida, Union, Sam. L-I-D-A-R-I-U-S, Lydarius.

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Looks like Alabama.

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1: Thank you.
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0: 168 South, 7 Ave. Reckless, possible 19. It's gonna be a dark colored Hyundai sedan. Car advising that they are swerving, driving excess of 80, car bleeds impaired, brakes.
1: Got it.
0: Color is going to be behind him in a 2012 Cadillac red in color. RP on the vehicle is going to be Edwards North Charles 3532. Stand by, I'll run it.
1: Okay, I'm trying to I'll be set up with a 159.
0: Okay.
2: Hi, Grand 36.
1: 10-3.
0: They're going to be 167 South, and he believes it's a Michigan plate. Stand by.
1: Okay.
0: City Michigan on a 25 Toyota Camry.

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1: King Charles Tom 2507, KCT 2507. 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I'm not sure what the road is. Crestwood, I believe. Cable and Crestwood.

0: about 64 inbound. Let them know to just come on Jameson at the overpass because there's a train blocking cable.
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0: Can you start south or get in position to watch for one coming northbound? They're probably entering Hancock County now. I'll head further.

0: We're passing the 142, probably about the 143 now. Break.
1: Go ahead.
0: This is for, oh, sorry, this is for 789. Going to be black Nissan, Texas RP, Victor, X-ray Charles, 6940. Car advised was all over the road, speeding, can't maintain lanes. At one point, passed him at 90 miles per hour and was driving in the middle of both lanes.
2: Okay, I'll get set up with the 1x2. 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
1: Good.
0: Negative 78. I did run a KQ. Nothing returned DR related. I believe this is going to be a first offense. It's also a rental vehicle.
1: Okay. Great.
0: Good.
1: Vehicle will be secured in front of the Goodyear on market. 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
1: 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Victor Frank 85-32-84. 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I'm sorry.
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0: Meridian there. I believe it's South Carolina. Edward 99776. Edward 99776. Over of Ivy State.
1: Is that the white one that I sent you up to?
0: Negative.
1: Do you drive negative?
0: Right, this is a black Dodge.

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1: 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Transaction address 1121 South Main Street. That expired August 1st of this year.
0: Sorry about that. Is that all short time out?
2: Just be

0: have any. Can you mark and hold that Ohio LL, please, as well as this 99?
1: I don't have an OL attached to this 99. Do you have one?
0: Yeah, from standby.
2: Robert Adam, 976-364.
1: Okay.

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0: Center.

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0: Dixie and Buckeye. Dixie and Buckeye. 32 is going to be at Texas. Tom, Zebra, Nora, 5702. TZN, 5702. We'll be stopping in Mercy Island.
1: Full gun.
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0: 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Response 100, Malcolm 8, occupied 24 at Vinny's Drive Clear Park next to the building. We'd be occupied by 68 and 13.
1: Yeah, I'm here.
0: Yeah, blue Chevy SUV.
1: Six 40 from
0: there. 6:40.
1: 2 and 3:14.
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0: Attention Shawnee Fire Department. Respond to 1665 Wonderlick Road, 1665 Wonderlick Road. Possible house fire. However, resident is advising it could be PTSD from a past house fire. It could be just a panic attack. Unsure.
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2: There.

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1: Copy that.

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0: 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I'm going to continue to search the area.
1: Clear. To Frankie Ford, no oil attached.

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1: Copy that.
2: Johnny D. Tankrig Route.
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0: queue type of area, locked in, heading north for a black Nikon Sentra. I have a caller on public service advising they're trying to get a hold of their half unit brake. Their phone is pinging north of Bluffton. They would have been heading back to their hotel in Findlay, and it's just sitting on the side of the road. They can't get a hold of them.
1: Okay, I'll check the area.

0: says for a long time now, when she falls asleep, she feels like she smells smoke.
1: 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Jacquard 2, would you like us to return to service?
0: No, keep coming this way.

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1: Okay.
2: Fire in the back of 4351 Meadow Lane. Can't really make it out. It may also be a lantern.
3: Dispatch. 29 is reflecting the fire and she's causing her to panic.
0: Clear.

0: The caller's requesting no sirens. She's having a panic attack. It's making it worse.
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0: Good.
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0: flight command.
1: This house is not on fire. Engine 2 is going to be in service, returning. Car 2 is going to stay around for a little bit.
0: That's clear. Engine 2 in service. Car 2 is going to remain on scene.

0: good.
1: Just be advised, the half unit gave a 10 back with the RP. It does match the RP of that reckless that was called in earlier. You can make sure you check the digits at minus 31.
0: Okay, are they pinging off the interstate?
1: Heading north of Bluffton. It's been there for a couple hours, hasn't moved.
2: We got the initial one at 308. The caller that was behind them advised that they were driving in the middle of the road at times. They had passed them like at 90 miles an hour, was all over the road.

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1: Copy. Tommy Bates, thank you.
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1: You could try to get a more specific 39 where the ping was at. See if there's a crossroad or something nearby.
0: Okay.
1: Or ask them what hotel they were heading to in Findlay. 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
0: 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I'll go down and check the south of the 140.

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1: Gabriel, OSP on 62. He's outbound on 75 up to 142.

southern block of Fort Shawnee Industrial Drive. 1052 is in the King Zebra, King 4321 KZK 4321.

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0: yell on the internet.
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0: 4020-6861.

Santa Clarita Specimen 1, request for an ambulance at 2230 Lake Circle, 2230 Lake Circle, apartment C is in Charles. 24, 73-year-old female, flu-like symptoms for over a week.

0: or so.
1: Alright,
0: good. Already been tagged. Now he's been here for a while. Westbound at the 21, Henry Sam Henry 9687, Henry Sam Henry 9687.
1: Okay.

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0: Been here since the 18th in a curve. It's unlocked, has the keys in it. If you can start next available for the 48-hour tow. Right.
1: Go ahead.
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0: 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Is there any next of kin that is, or information?
1: Negative.
0: You can contact Intel and see if they can locate a family member and get a 10 from them.

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1: Port Amanda in Lorraine, Port Amanda in Lorraine, 32 is going to be in Ohio, 224, Young William King, 224, YWK.
2: Okay.

0: 13:02.
1: Bath units on scene. Appears we have one car off the road. Moderate damage. 13:02 will have command.
0: One car off the road. Moderate damage. 13:02 will have command.

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1: Go ahead.
0: This is going to be a hit skip, white GMC Acadia, heading on Ada Road towards Ada, if you have any units out west.
1: That's clear, white GMC Acadia heading towards Ada. T-32, be advised. Brass FD advise, a white GMC Acadia took off towards Ada. I'm going to contact Hardin County.

0: He's advising that the music has stopped. He's on 7 with a desk officer right now for further advice on the situation.
1: Copy, what's up?
0: 7:50.

0: I'm number 32 of King Queen William 4242 KQW 4242.
1: 10 for it.
0: Are also the suspect vehicle 32 is going to be, I believe it's going to be King Ida David 1265, KID 1265.
1: 10-3.

0: 220 to 224. Do you have a direction of travel for the other 1024?
1: They're heading toward Ada right now. They ran the red light, took off toward Ada.
0: 10-3. Do you want me to go towards that way, see if I can catch up?
1: That's going to be up to you if you head that way or not. It's going to have been about 5 to 10 minutes ago. I'm not sure where they went after that.
0: 220, I copy. Dispatch, do we want to notify Hardin County to keep an eye out for that 1024?
2: 1034, we already did.
3: 8.3,
0: 10-3, thank you.
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2: 84.
0: 21, west and north, west and north.
1: The vehicle that left the scene is actually going to be the victim vehicle. The vehicle that got flipped is actually the suspect vehicle, just FYI. Unknown why the other vehicle left.
0: Medic 2, Engine 1, Rescue. Dispatch to Medic 2, Engine 1, and Rescue. I have an injury accident, west and north, at least two injuries.

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0: R3, did you have a 99 for me? 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
0: Single 363, go ahead. I'm sorry, repeat.
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0: 1911, 1972, being routed 945, West Bullock Road for smell of gas.
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2: You asked for. That's what the one they're getting.
1: Copy, thanks. Kenny's is getting the caddy.

0: 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Allen County, County 19 is on location on Blue Lit.
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2: All system time.
0: Good.
2: You did advise 71 to Blue Lick.
0: Yeah, I just have 71. Respond non-emergent up here to Blue Lick.
2: That's clear. I'm going to take rescue and go to Russell. We want that patient tonight.
0: Copy.
2: Allen County, Matt, 1971, I'm meeting Ross Blue Lake.
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1: Battalion 19.
0: Can you give me the wind direction and speed, please?

0: Collin County. Rescue 1981 field being route to Russell.
1: En route to Russell.
2: Lieutenant New, what are you getting there?

0: 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I'll be 43 to 70cc.
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0: 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We're going to need them out here.
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1: Three, 541 and Rufus Station, unwanted subject, 724 South Metcalf, 724 South Metcalf, complainants in apartment, B as in boy. The subject is a Wilbur Johnson, he's in the driveway, the residence, white shirt, black pants, white shoes, refusing to...
0: Clear.
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1: 10-3.
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0: Good.
2: I have a call to 1007 Russell Avenue. Reports of an 81-year-old female, altered mental state, wanting to hurt herself. We're going to have law enforcement en route. Would you like me to tone it out?
0: You can give it one tone. Medic 72 will be responding.
3: Battalion, you won't need to tone it out. We'll be en route.
0: Copy.
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0: 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John Henry John 6845. Last name in the TIVs, Matsujewski.
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0: advises he wrapped a rope around his hands and got back in his 1024. She thinks something might be 1072 with it. She's no longer in the area. He's near the canal path.
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0: 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I'll be 45 back and out to Miller Performance.
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0: Affirmative. 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

0: 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Their ETA is going to be over an hour. Would you like another 1064 to respond?
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0: Tender.

0: 6. It's on Landtag Road if you want to turn around.
1: Nineteen seventy-two.
2: 72 is in route. St. Rita's starting 0.
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0: 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I'll be at 1001 on Henry Road, Bellwood, King, Union, Robert, 3026, KUR, 3026.
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Respond with 62 on the route from station unwanted. 656 West Spring, 656 West Spring in the smoking area. 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

0: County 1972. Medic 1972 is clear of St. Rita's in service. Battalion 19 is Unit 72 at Blue Lick.
1: I can go back to quarters.
0: That's clear, thank you.
1: Actually, why don't you guys respond back here and I'll send 71 back so we have somebody on that side.
0: That's clear. Allen County Medic 72 is en route to Blue Lick.
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0: I did speak with their after-hours service. They are going to send this forward as an emergency call. 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
2: 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Black and pink sweatpants. 10-9 is asking for her to leave.
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0: 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Can you get a medical unit to the Elida band booster tent, possible person in AFib?
1: You're clear. Go ahead for EMS.
2: The command box open yet?
1: Negative. Nobody's in there till noon. 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
1: 1032, John King X-ray, 4705. Can I get you to get the RO, please?
0: Numerics on that 1032, please.
1: Give me 4705.
2: Southbound round 164, the 2 Mary, wearing a yellow safety vest, walking southbound.
0: Can you revise that 1032? I couldn't get it to come back.
3: 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If he's not there, I'll flip back around.
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1: That's clear, 1050.
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2: Can you make contact with the sanitary engineer and see if they can get some sort of an ETA for somebody to come out? We're not too far from clearing this scene.
1: I will give them a call.

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0: EMS.
1: Have you already generated a CFS for this? We have a small child with an injury to his hand. We're treating it. It'll be a sign off.
0: I can create one if you would like.
1: Yes, if you would, please. He was brought in by the deputies. They found him. We're treating him here, but mother does not need for him to go to the hospital, so we'll be a sign off.
0: That is clear. Would you like me to clear the call after it's created?
1: Affirm.
0: 1103.

0: 24. I have a 1042 at 2195 North Phillips Road, break. Her soon-to-be ex-husband is there, attempting to take a 1024 that's registered in his name.
1: This is active. 225-1043.
0: Mail half is outside behind the garage. 1029's inside the residence.
2: Jason, copy.

0: 32 off the 1024. He did this try to get back in the house again, break. Sounds like they lease this property. They are still legally married.
1: Lieutenant Paul, it's in the back driver's door of my car. There's a trash bag. Can you grab it?
2: Sure.
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2: In the Eastgate parking lot. It's going to be a white male, black t-shirt, gray pants on a blue bike, or correction, white bike.
3: Sentry.
4: Male just left the residence southbound on North Phillips in a black Chevy Malibu.
5: 220, I copy.
0: Yeah. 225, you guys. You shut 53 down.
4: Mail lives at 928 Dingledine.
5: 20 to 25, am I clear to stop at 1024? I'm coming southbound on Phillips.
0: 1034, you can stop 1063 down.

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1: 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We'll be in front of 980 North Phillips Road.
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0: You're clear now?
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0: 11:20. Go ahead.
2: King, William, Tom, 3182. 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
0: 10-3, RO is going to be Shaka Johnson. She does have a CCW permit.
2: 10-3, thank
3: you. 25 is out with 220.
0: 10-3.
4: .220 to .226. Be advised that there is another 68 there. He does have 57s.
2: .226 to .220. I'm out with him. Seems like the 68 you're with damages 32.

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0: I'm going to have an EMS run to the Springs of Lima for a 77-year-old female not responding. Would you like me to turn that out?
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3: 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Is A advised front or back door?
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1: 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We're also going to have a second EMS call out to Phillips Road. Lafayette does not have any EMTs available.
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0: After you dispatch that second call for us, can you do a callback for 2 for Bath?
1: That's clear. Callback for 2 after the second call is dispatched. 1129.

at McDonald's on Harding Highway. 10-9 advice, her 16-year-old sister is currently at work there and having issues with 1074, reference of a male subject.

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4: 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She's attempting to find the address where the 10-13 is now. She believes it's on Rice.

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0: We're going to be transporting to St. Rita's Medical Center, starting with zero.
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2: 1084, mapping back to 729 North Pierce Street. It was a 911 hangup. No answer on callback.
1: 174, 1043.
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0: Right here to your south by the rabbit barn, there's an elderly lady that ended up falling down. 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
0: Can you put out a text page for additional help needed for the second call?
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0: for 41 now. Acknowledging 9 hold of Deer Street being around shortly.
1: That's clear. Being around shortly to Pierce 156.

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1: 457.
0: We're going to be out at 931 Rice. 931.
1: 10-3.
2: Blue sedan ran into a stop semi. Unknown injuries.

0: 13 degrees on maintain over.
1: Sensor, be advised, airbag deployment, unknown injury, pass that. Female is alert and breathing.
2: Okay.
3: Now for the 2017 GMC Yukon.

0: Sorry, Base Mike 11.
1: Yes.
0: Airbag deployment on the sedan. Driver is alert and breathing. Unknown injuries passed up.
1: Yes, sir. Single occupant.
0: Affirmative, single occupant.
1: That's okay.
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0: 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Fire here. Are you hearing that? Frozen route to the light up air booth.
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0: Chief 19.
1: Okay, back in service, recorded.
0: Chief 19's in service. Did you say you were in quarters or out to quarters?
1: You guys show me in quarters.
0: I have you in quarters at 1208.

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2: 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Dan 1 is going to be a Brittany Grisby break. She's refusing to leave the apartment. She's also attempted to stab the male subject at that location with a screwdriver. He took it away from her. She no longer has it. They just want her gone.
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1: 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We're going to be 43 back to McDonald's for follow-up.
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0: briefly up to headquarters.
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0: That's right, they left headquarters.

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0: 15 East 24, Michigan, Frank Charles Boy, 1078. Frank Charles Boy, 1078, Michigan.
1: 640, got it.

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2: 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It's going to be three subjects hanging around the job site and the trucks break. They have a cart with them.
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0: Back in quarters clear, 1255.

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1: Rescue 1981, medic 1971 en route.
0: 1981 is en route 1259.
2: Allen County medic 71 en route.
0: 71 en route.
3: Allen County engine 1911. Engine 1911, medic 1972 will be en route.
0: 11 and 72 en route.
4: Rescue 71 is a westbound train. It's blocked, it's at eastbound right now.
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0: 645. 6 has been advised not to drive. She said she had something around 45.
1: Okay.

0: 1972, Battalion 19th on location, has two vehicles, moderate damage. We have investigating. Battalion 19 has command.
1: Battalion 19 has command, two vehicles, moderate damage. We'll be out investigating. 1303.

0: 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Time is 13:04.
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0: With those lot numbers you gave me, in reference to 1032 King Young Young 7936, are any of those lots in reference to that 32?

0: me into oval 167 of the inspection at row 4, section F of the front brake. 152 is row 4, section A of an atom.
1: Further.
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0: Sensory.

0: 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I'll be 10 feet from this and 1043 back to 1658 West Priest Road in reference to my 109B from earlier.
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226, have a 1072 at Pilot and Beaver Dam break. 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

0: Tundra.
1: Collin County Airport for a commercial fire. Flames are showing row 10, correction, row A, hangar 10. Everyone is out of the hangar. 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
2: Go ahead.
1: 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They are unsure if anything else is in the hangar.
2: Right,

0: 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Let me know if I need help behind it.
1: That's affirmative. Did they advise which anger it is?
0: Hey, it's going to be the first one right here. We have the airplane out, it looks like.
1: No, okay.

0: Yeah, I can come around. I got another hider at this side.
1: Okay.
0: Fortunately, I don't count.

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3: 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Sam, there before you do.
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1: I'm signal 2, car 1249. Right.
0: Go ahead.
1: It's 230, need me to fly.
0: Negative.
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1: See, it was off Rouse Road.
0: 10-3 will be 43 there.

0: You want a prize hole?
1: Hell yeah.
0: Oh, hell yeah.
2: Go ahead, command.
3: Yeah, it's enough. I hate to shut this room down. No problem, see.
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0: Disregard tone out.
1: Right across from the Dare building is a French fry place. It's leaking propane tank. They have it shut off, but it's leaking from a valve. Pretty good. Probably should clear this up a little bit.

0: EMS building. Did you copy?
1: Sergeant, can you advise where that location again?
2: In front of the Dare building.
1: EMS will be en route.
3: The EMS and fire, be advised, the tank is labeled liquefied petroleum gas.
1: That's clear.

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0: Your 1010 is requesting an officer 1043 to the airport, reference 1054 for damaged plane.

0: Yeah, Master Command Boss.
1: Come up, guys.
0: Can you contact somebody from the fair, have them bring a set of forklift down here with this tank, and we'll take it out and get it bled off?
1: Contact someone from the fair to bring the forklift and remove the tank.
0: That's affirmative.
2: Hey, Jordan, Brian or Brock, if you've heard that on there.
3: I copy. We'll get somebody down to you. Is it at that Chester Fries again, Corey?
4: Time 3.
2: Jocelyn Weigel, 219-01.
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0: 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He is valid.
1: Go ahead, for command.
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1: Copy this.

0: to command.
1: Go ahead, Chris Marine.
0: Do you have an EMS run to 1804 sites for a male with a clogged urinary catheter?
1: Copy.
0: Do you want tones dropped on 02 East?
1: That's affirmative.
0: That's clear.

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1: She does have one out of Aubois, but pick up Aubois County only.
0: 10-3, just confirming Aubois and no extradition.
1: 10-34, pickup is Aubois County only.
0: 10-3, thank you.

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1: Good.
2: Alex, question. 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
1: Go ahead, sir. Come in.
2: When you guys clear that fire, we are going to need additional help.
1: That's the front room. I'll send them that way as soon as we're done.
2: Okay.
3: 1400, the Myers. This is the 11 station. You need me to bring the ambulance?
2: That's clear. If you bring me 1400, I'll meet you on my station tonight.

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0: Sure.
1: 14-10.

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1: 1401, in route. That's clear, 1412.

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0: Go ahead.
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1: Command is going to be terminated. 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
0: That's clear. 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
0: North 153, it's going to be with Ohio. Henry Nora X-ray 3830. 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
1: Okay.
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1: 220.
0: We believe the 1068 and the 1029 drove over to the Flying J. The pilot and the Flying J worked together. They were trespassed. We're going to go make sure they're not over there.

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3: Tom location with the EMS.
2: Ten.
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1: /1072/602 North Main Street. It's going to be a male subject loitering in the 10-9 yard. Break. 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Believes he belongs somewhere in the 500 block.
0: /174/1043.

0: you can show EMS back in service. 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
1: EMS in service, return to fire crew. 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
1: 220, 10-3, we'll be clearing here shortly.
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0: Is there anybody in close to the 200 block of North Main for a 42 in progress?
1: Good. 62.
0: Right in front of 209 North Main, black male, white female. It's going to be, they're both on bicycles, both wearing white t-shirts. He's assaulting her actively.
1: Got it.
0: To go towards High Street, and he's not allowing her to.

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0: 563.
1: North 153, it's going to be up Ontario. Adam Frank X-Ray King 533. Adam Frank X-Ray King 533, Ontario.
0: Okay.

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1: Allen County, Medic 1401.
0: 1401.
1: 1401, arrived at elevation at mileage 2.3.
0: And mileage 2.3, 1437.

0: 1436.
1: Southbound from the 127, they just exited at the 124. It's a white Challenger with Kentucky plate. If you could just check the area.
2: All right, I'm en route. Do you know what direction they went on 4th Street?
1: They could not advise. Callers guessed that they were going to get gas and head southbound after that.
2: Okay, I'm en route.

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2: 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There's nothing in the incident about what he was doing.
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0: 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Freaking handle. We're going to be en route to shut the alarm off.

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1: Have a 1072 in the area of Circle K, 1219 West Rob. It's going to be a 1029. Seems to be a kid. She's a lean, approximately 5'3", black female, French braids, no shoes, PJ pants, and t-shirt.
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0: Engines redispatched, engines relisting assistance, 531 Brower, 531 Brower. It's going to be apartment 130, 130. 63-year-old male, not injured.
1: 3 copy, in route.
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1: 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Return to the silver 2019 Dodge.

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1: Three Palms, 83 and route from station to 828, Michael. 828, Michael. They're having some type of party in the park, and the resident is having problems with them parking on his driveway. You can disregard his being canceled.
0: Clear. 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

0: 12.
1: Tango respond to St. Regis, 730 West Market. It's going to be ER room, B as in boy, ER, B as in boy. We're going to be speaking to a Michael Shreves in reference to an assault that occurred on Linden.
0: Clear. Yeah.
1: 15.
0: Check the houses with the meter.
2: You would like two separate calls for 935 and 945, checking the meters?
0: No, you're just making one call, but just put in the notes for checking both residents. You can use 935 as the CFS for the original call.
2: That's clear.
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Ivington County Fire responded to 556 Glen Arbor Drive, 2556 Glen Arbor Drive, for a fire alarm, family room smoke, called in by alarm company.

0: 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Engine 2 en route, 15-7.
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0: Battalion 19.
1: Put in the notes, 945 West Blue Lick has 100 parts per million, PID in the basement. 100 parts per million with PID in the basement.
0: 100 parts per million, PIV in the basement.
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1: Okay.

0: 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We're arriving at St. Rita's Medical Center. 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
1: A1 Newbert going.
2: The 127 southbound exit ramp is towing needs traffic control.

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1: 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Correction, King, King, Adam, 3353, KKA, 3353. 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

0: I made contact for an Andrea Payne for Kincaid County, 3353 break. Spoke with a male, so the Cody Town 43 defense back 1024.
1: And 3, thank you.
0: Robert, the King David Frank 7718. I'm unable to locate a 107, but there is a John McCullough registered on lot 125. 125, the plate's coming back to adjust it, John McCullough.

0: Cleveland have reports of two 1024s keep running stop signs. One's going to be a dark gray car. One's going to be brown. Brake. A brown truck. The 10-9 was at 412 South Clay.
1: 10-3, 10-43.
0: 10-3.

10 15B, 98 North East Town Road will be a white Ford F-250. 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

0: 5, 6, 8.
1: We're running the 37. If you can give the caller a 10, I just saw a tow truck with a Honda CRV headed southbound from North with a 163. You don't see it. Yeah, that's me and I.
0: Okay, was it black?
1: Right, it was.

0: Brad Walker, 1546.
1: Now, if you can respond to 828, Michael. Yeah. I'll be in reference to the 24s that were parked on the subject's property and advised that they're back and they're refusing to move.
2: Okay. Clear.
1: 1545.

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0: 12.
1: Residence is clear. We spoke to the 71. Both units be signal 2. No form.
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1: Sir, 2441, 2412, en route to the corner of 6th and Washington Street for complaints of an open burn.
0: 2441, what was the other unit?
1: 2412.
0: That's clear, 6th and Washington.
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1: 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King Mary Charles 9698, King Mary Charles 9698, Ohio.
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2: What's that, 46?
3: On the south side of the track, and David McDaniel will be able to point it out.
2: Andrews.
4: For the smoke ejector.
0: We don't have a conversion.

Athos and Shawnee Fire, respond to 1581 Walnut Court, 1581 Walnut Court. Caller advising coil inside of their oven is sparking and smoking. There are 5 occupants of the home currently exiting.

0: very much can generally expose it to the electric computer section inside the concrete building with the bench.
1: Ten three. We'll get him taken care of.
0: Ten three.

0: is Hughes here.
1: Green there, just.
2: Johnny Bates, the car to all occupants out of the home.
1: Frank, suspect.
3: Wireman, I copy.

0: Christina Hedges.
1: Go ahead.
0: She's Tony Bryan. She's right here beside me.
1: No, I found Troy. Thank you.
0: Stop it.
1: Investigating 1728.

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2: 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Go ahead and take the engine. We'll meet you on scene.
0: That's clear. Allen County, 1302, show us en route. 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
2: 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Allen County, Medic 1307 is on location, 65 in state. Appears we have two vehicles in upright position. Heavy damage this time. 1302 will have command upon arrival.
1: On location, two vehicle upright, heavy damage, 1302 will have command.
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1: 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Clear. Off the door.
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0: 1307 Allen County, St. Rita's, trauma alert, 52-year-old female, multiple open fractures of the lower extremities.
2: That's clear, alerting St. Rita's.

0: 2019 Allen County. Can you put in the log that the EPA is on location?
1: On location. Also be advised, Bath is on an injury accident requesting EMS. It's going to be Ottawa Road, State Road.
0: 72 be en route.
1: Allen County copy. 72 en route. 1745.

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0: 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He's got lower stomach pain.

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0: American Township is sending Medic 1972. Your.
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1: I have two patients from two different vehicles, so preferably, unless you can get one from Carol.
0: Making contact with battalion to see if they have a...
1: Battalion says no, contact line of fire.
0: Contacting line of fire for a medic.
2: Pass command, medic 1972.
1: 72, go.
2: We copy direct, 71's available if you need them. It sounds like that's up to battalion though. We'll be ETA of about 3 or 4 minutes here. We'll get an assignment upon arrival.
1: That's clear, 72. I need you to come via state road to 65. You got one gentleman laying in a ditch, self-extricated, abdominal pain, alert and oriented.
2: Copy. We'll approach on state road to the patient in the ditch. Second medic is not available.
1: At copies. Allen County, notify line of fire at this time for medic unit.
0: Line of fire has been notified.

0: Chao. Medic One, dispatch to Medic One. County's requesting a medic unit for an injury accident at Ottawa Road and East State Road. Ottawa Road and East State Road. They'll be working off of Ops Channel 2.
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0: 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It's mapping to the northwest side of the parking lot.
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1: 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Charles 158 Adam. Charles 158 Adam, Indiana.
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1: Can you put an alert out that the intersection of State and 65 is going to be closed for a while for OSP's investigation?
0: That's clear. State and 65.
2: It's going to be a complete 32.
0: Okay. Yes.

89, you're clear. Seventeen fifty three.

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1: 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The record said that they'll be here around 6:15.
2: Seventeen 56.
3: 6:27,
2: I'm 10:36, I'm
3: through
2: the chapel.
3: 10:3, be advised that number has ringing again. It's now mapping further to the east side of the parking lot.
2: 10:3.

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3: 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Repeating 17049.
2: 10:03. Thank you.
4: 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I got a gentleman alert and oriented, some abdominal and leg pain.
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0: 226.
1: John Sam Sam 7948 JSS 7948 Buzz RO and add to the call, please.
0: Cheryl Edwards comes back on a red. Hi, Andre.
1: 10-3, thank you.
0: 1903.

0: situations pertain, American and Lima will have one each to St. Rita's.
1: Pertain, American and Lima will each have one to St. Rita's 1804.

0: Okay.
1: Vale, perfectamente avisado. North 154 is coming to Texas. Sam King Victor 1383. Sam King Victor 1383, Texas.

0: Those units respond to Clock Tower Plaza. There's supposed to be a black male wearing a white t-shirt, stonewashed jeans, black shoes, black do-rag that is running around the plaza asking people for money and trying to get into people's vehicles.
1: Copy. 1803. 82, 12. 12.
0: Both units, 531 Brower Road. 531 Brower Road is going to be apartment number 30. Apartment number 30, there's supposed to be a Destiny Matthews, 26-year-old female, who just called her aunt, said that she took every pill in the bottle. She's trying to signal on herself. Front door should be unlocked.
1: Clear.
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0: 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I'm going to be en route to Mercy Health for crash follow-up.
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1: 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Adam 13, I'll be on the 88 at the Wingate. 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
1: Elizabeth.
0: 18.

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0: Arrive St. Rita's heading 7.3.
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0: Jeffrey Craig is going to be affirmative 54 through the 8th, so his date of birth is going to be 10-8-71, correct me, 11-8-71.
1: Damn it, Bond.
0: Like $75,085. Cash.

0: Fishing Intel 3 to turn around and come to the middle section of the apartment complex. I think the main entrance is the wrong entrance.
1: Back in quarters, 1824.

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1: Copy. 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
0: Clear. 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
1: Adam 13.
2: Good.
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1: OSP called and stated there's someone having a seizure in the back of the fairgrounds near the road. 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
0: You're clear. Two OSP officers are out with them.

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1: Pastor
0: 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I don't see any troopers' vehicles. 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

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Highway 73, 1240 North St. Mary's Road. 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
2: I'm unable to get a response from anyone that has him. Tonight will be located in a white lifted Yukon on location.
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1: 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David Young John 3425, Michigan.
0: Okay. 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
0: Both wreckers have the vehicles. Scene is clear. Advise the hub, the road's open. I'll be 45.
1: Okay.
2: 563, Finley.
1: 563.
3: That's Michigan, DL to the infinity, run through Ohio.
1: Okay.
0: Collin County, 1307, same traffic.
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0: State Route 65 is back open also.
4: That's clear, 1847.

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0: 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They're on their way up.
1: Claire, can you advise them to come off of Elizabeth?
0: Claire, call them back.
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1: I got it. I was using it.
0: Got it.
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0: South Dixie at Marathon. South Dixie at Marathon near Reed Road. I'll be out with Michigan 1032. Edward Sam Nora 0397 ESN 0397.
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1: MVM, Black 29, a red head wrap, white shirt, and gray pants. 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

Hey, Tender County, starting as one. I also don't know if we mark one, so you can mark one.

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It's like Mira, that Northman calls 71 tonight.

0: 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Me too. 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
1: Did you advise boy, ocean, Lincoln, Edward?
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1: Go ahead.
0: 7/27/74. Make a marker as unit 2.
1: Okay.

0: 12.
1: Yeah, it's gonna be single 2. FTO.
0: Sorry, sir.
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1: 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Both hands in a row.
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1: Sir, okay. But, get back, sir.
0: There will both be two. No, no calls.
1: That's fine.

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1: Main, Draco.
0: I'm at 68 at Main and Edwards, if you want to meet me down here. 89 will be on 68 at Main and Edwards.
2: Very close right now.
0: Well, being around 89.

11:34. Is there a hold on the white Dodge Dart? The driver's mother is there to get the items out of it.

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1: Good.
2: Is that 68 from that signal 11? Hey, approaching me at 29, sorry, not 68. Clear. Being route from 10 square.
3: It's on people that seem that they've been drinking for some time, people that are getting wobbly already, so we already know

0: 134 friendly, you advise the left for the cab.
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0: 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It's actually Samuel Watts out of Wilkerson, Virginia. 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
1: I'll be on traffic with that. Metcalf line.

0: Did you advise the, or it was Christopher Watts?
1: Negative, it was Samuel Watts.
0: Clear out the Virginia OO and ready. Tom, 622-5048,
1: T-62-250848. Christopher
0: Watts,
1: valid negative.
0: Copy, thank you.
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1: Thank you, that'll pick up. 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
1: 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Victor, Sam 3. 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

0: Go ahead, North 161.
1: Northbound from the 164 seem to be four sports bikes weaving in and out of traffic, high rates of speed, all wearing helmets.
0: Okay, on it. Alert, Lewis 87.
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1: 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You're going up.

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